0: reach my telephone. We're sorry. The number you have reached is not in service at this time. Please check the number or try your call again. 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

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Every time I sit on that couch, I feel like you lecture me. 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But I guess I'm a letdown, but it's cool, I checked out. Oh, you wanna be friends now? 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That didn't even happen. I mean, why are you laughing? Must've missed that joke, let me see if I can find a reaction. No, but at least you're happy.

0: 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Hashtag en todas partes. 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
1: Wake up in the morning feeling like P. Diddy. Hey, what up, girl? 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I'm gonna hit this city.
2: Let's
1: before
2: go.
1: I leave, brush my teeth with a bottle of Jack. 'Cause when I leave for the night, I ain't coming.

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0: 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Bell, Biff DeVoe. 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